wish you had some be able to go here. And I Friday, the be a dark as a Friday do I turn to football boy. And I bet you. Welcome to the Weekend Club GM Show Radio on Ghana's number one exciting radio station. Happy night, you pull on the fam. But in the ADJ, early white dance with the Bidako, or Jello Bidako to me from a vintage Ghana man. Come on off the MIC, Hype General. Your future daughter's future should go dirty. Nah, many of international superstar about this DJ, DJ Bone Shaker. From now till 10 p.m., we're going to hold you down. If we push you through some traffic with some good music, yeah? And at the end, it's all going to be music. What do you say? If I'm an idiot, it'd be famous. Yeah, Charlie. Mom and Papa, Pumbo, go here. Aye. And officially, besides, I was so wish ya oba ewo klaba. Oh. E deni diena ose wo ye na onya geoni attention. Yeah. And I girls no so se muko klaba. E bia upi uko abonti uko party bi upi bi to some occasion. Na oh guy bia. What do you expect the guy to do? E deni wo expect se guy ni nye. Na guy ni chimbe on. Na ufanya wa attention. If you want green light, dear, if you want green light, yeah, get me on all filu, shan on all filu, one rank as a bear on rank as a bright one. Oh, yeah, come on, what's it? But check your one more number. If you see your uncle da, or see or no, okay, cray, and you're not, and yet, grandma, and that you go, you don't be, oh, don't be your grandma, that. Why don't you want, why don't you say uncle da? Nah, baby girl, 98.9. My feelings, you know, Kofu, my feelings, you know, calm down. And you know, besame me, mama me tips, and mama me vibes, you know. So, wish she has a girl, you know, and as a guy, you know. A dear need a dear, obeya, what beji girl, ni number, and I want to bend your attention. And then I make catch you, be Charlie. I've overcome the fears of Okada. I can't, man. Me too many man, Gaza. Yeah, that's me too many man, Gaza. Ah, Dabi. I don't want me tips, you know. I'm watching him and be. And I would have mumbo. Over to me, I throw number we have to wait to be able to open our phone lines. And the number is 0555-657-278. And that's 0551-563-916. But they, as on the ADJ, early white dash of the Bida, come on, Jelly Bida. Akweba, welcome to the Weekend Club Job. DJ Boon Chica. Hey, active. Charlie Uncle.